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0: FM's Workday Hits are thanks to Harvey Norman Ballarat, your destination for Windows, laptops and Apple Mac computers. That was Goo Goo Dolls Slide. And I cannot believe it's King's birthday long weekend this weekend. I mean, seriously, we're into June. How do we get here so fast? But anyway, back to the long weekend. Nightlife Market are actually holding Ballarat's biggest indoor market on Monday. So it'll be at the new Ballarat Showgrounds, and it's where you and your family, maybe some visitors to town, can go and explore the incredible range of stalls there that'll feature like handmade products, local businesses, unique gifts, delicious food, sweet treats, and so much more. Starts at 10 a.m. on Monday, finishes at 3 to get in. It's $3 adults and kids, like, well, sorry, teenagers 16 plus. Kids are free. But to get all the details about Monday's event, you could just jump on to Nightlife Market's Facebook page. Seriously, we're near halfway through the year. Near. And shortly on Power FM, apparently a lot of people are saying this is AI.
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Kelly Clarkson, since you've been gone on Power FM, it's Chelsea hanging out with you on this Tuesday. And if you know me, you know I love a little bit of a sweet treat. And it's a good thing that this Friday is National Donut Day. Here at Power FM, we have teamed up with Golden Nugget to surprise your office hero with a little bit of a sweet donut drop. So if you know someone at work who goes above and beyond, you can probably picture them right now. Maybe they're always the person in the office to make you a cup of tea. Maybe they're always working that little bit later to get things done. Whoever they are, you can nominate

0: It's Will and Woody. Your shot at $1 million in 10 minutes' time right now, though.
1: Leave Billy alone!
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0: Hey, so I should mention that Woods is away. He's sick. Lizzie Who is filling in. But Liz, as I was just explaining to you before the song, we basically try and figure out which generation is most out of touch. You and I are millennials. Ooh. Annalise is a Gen Z-er. Mm-hmm. Now, AB, I think you've got one for Lizzie and I.
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1: Ooh, hey, hey. 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
5: Have you heard about the sunrise swim banana or the morning stroll banana? 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